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2: Listen, life has a way of bringing both challenges and opportunities. Some days may feel easy, while others may test our strength. If today has been one of those difficult days, remember this. Every new day is another chance to begin. All right, the Lord is with us. Remember that. Get into your word and know that He's with you. He hears you. Pray and talk to the Father. We got some more great music on the way right here on Never Miss a Beat. I'm Tamara J.
3: Never miss a beat. Never miss a beat. Oh, Tamara J. Tamara J. Tamara J.
4: Ever wonder why some businesses that seem smaller stay busier? I'm John, and I've spent the last 2 decades helping Charleston businesses grow their customers. And I've actually noticed something. Some of the busiest companies in Charleston aren't always the biggest, and they definitely aren't the cheapest. Somehow, they just seem to stay busy. These businesses tend to have a few things in common. If you're wondering what helps them

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1: It's a great place to be from, Charleston. 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
1: I'm a Charleston homegrown lawyer, North Charleston homegrown lawyer for that matter. My first couple of years went to college at Charleston. I went to Clemson undergrad, but I went to law school in South Carolina.
0: If you need an attorney, visit the lawyer that rocks.
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1: 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Heaven.

0: me, but it's about finding the lost and witnessing to them. So honestly, it's just spending more time with him, getting to know him more, sitting in the word, being in prayer, and all those spiritual disciplines that I think go along with making music and having this gift that God's given me, if that makes sense.
1: Yes, it does. Yes, it does. Tell us, how can people reach you?
0: People can reach me on social media. On Instagram, it's the same as my Apple Music and my title. It's Mike James on Instagram. On TikTok, it's Micah Was Here. And whatever platforms you need me, YouTube, it's Micah AJ Wood. Wherever you want to find me, I'll be there, and it's all consistent across the board. So that's how you can find me.
1: I love it. I love it. And Mike, before you go, could you give the listeners a little word of encouragement?
0: Yeah. You know, what I have to say to you is that God is there with you. And the question is, are you going to incline your ear to him? He's right there. If you would just open up the word, allow the Holy Spirit to help you understand. And if you don't know who he is, commit your life to him, because there's not a single day that's promised. And tomorrow could be lost. Tomorrow could be your last day. So give your life to him. Why not now? So that's what I got to say to all those people out there. Love you guys. God bless.
1: Love you. Everybody, make sure y'all go out, get his album, and also get his new song Involved. Thank you again so much, Mike.
0: Thank you so much. I'm so grateful for the opportunity to be on here.
2: You got him. Keep the tip up, kiddo. Reel him in. Reel him in.
3: C-A-L-L-D-A-D.
2: Hi, it's Matt from Call Dad. I really like to fish. I'm not that good at it, mind you. Let's say the fish and I, we have a mutual misunderstanding. My son, though, is obsessed with fishing. He picks the spots we fish. He tells me what lures to use. He ignores that the fish he's hunting is bigger than he is. Seriously, he pulled in a tarpon on his own last year. And when he decided to catch a long-nosed gar, bam, he hooked one. And the look on his face, pure joy. And when I see that joy, the feeling I get is, it's indescribable. Excitement, pride, the butterflies in my stomach. Seeing him be amazing. I like fishing, but I love being a dad.
3: All you gotta do is call dad.com.
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Different industries, different customers, different challenges. But lately, I've been hearing the same thing over and over again. People know who we are, but it still feels like the phone should be ringing more. If that sounds familiar, we should talk. 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
9: You got him. Keep the tip up, kiddo. Reel him in.
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9: Hi, it's Matt from Call Dad. I really like to fish. I'm not that good at it, mind you. Let's say the fish and I, we have a mutual misunderstanding. My son, though, is obsessed with fishing. He picks the spots we fish. He tells me what lures to use. He ignores that the fish he's hunting is bigger than he is. Seriously, he pulled in a tarpon on his own last year. And when he decided to catch a long-nosed gar, bam, he hooked one. And the look on his face, pure joy. And when I see that joy, the feeling I get is, it's indescribable. Excitement, pride, the butterflies in my stomach. Seeing him be amazing. I like fishing, but I love being a dad.
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0: last year. 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And the look on his face, pure joy. And when I see that joy, the feeling I get is, it's indescribable. Excitement, pride, the butterflies in my stomach. Seeing him be amazing. I like fishing, but I love being a dad.
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0: 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I believe. If God said it, that settles it. 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
1: 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I don't think they gon' believe me. I know the devil really hated the day I let the spirit lead me. See, back then I was hungry. Satan found a way to feed me. I made changes for the best and for the people really needed me. 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I pleaded the blood repeatedly. 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I needed you

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0: this. Controlling anger is biblical. The Bible says in James chapter 1, 19 and 20 that human anger does not produce the righteous life God desires, whereas managing it does. Today, we must control our anger so that we may go higher in God. I'm Dr. Mark Whitlock, JR.
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Hey, Daryl. Happy birthday goes out to the late Robert Blair of the Fantastic Violinaires. Birthday August 6th. Happy birthday goes out to Keith Pringle, founder of the Pentecostal Community Choir. Birthday August 6th. Happy birthday goes out to the late Reverend Julius Cheeks of the Sensational Nightingales. Birthday August 6th.

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Hi, this is Dr. Mark Whitlock with Getting Right with God. Today, let's talk about getting right by staying faithful to God. The Bible says in 1 Corinthians chapter

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Heaven 100.1. He's on the way.

He cannot fail. Say it again. Tell him there is no failure. Say it like you believe it. There is no failure in God. Listen. I wish you could see yourself in the future.

0: kind of idle thoughts were running through this child's mind? Where did he get those thoughts? Were his parents screening what he was watching on television? Were they taking him to see violent movies? As the saying goes, an idle mind is the devil's workshop. Give your mind something to do. Focus on the results you desire and make certain that your actions correspond with your goals. I'm Ed Gray, author of the book 40 Days to a Life of Gold. Elevate your thoughts and rise.
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1: Gerald's Tires and Brakes, 843 Traffic.
2: This is a little bit out there. We've got an accident, I-26 westbound. This is a crash at 183 that has all lanes closed. Closer in, we've got no problems as far as wrecks, breakdowns, or delays. 972-1152.
3: From the Storm Team 2 Weather Center, partly cloudy skies today, starting off in the upper 70s to low 80s, working up to a high in the mid-90s. 50% chance of pop-up thunderstorms this afternoon.

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1: Gerald's Tires and Brakes, 843 Traffic.
2: We've just gotten a report of a breakdown in the Somerville area. This is at Beach Hill Road and Ashley River Road. No other problems on the roadway as far as wrecks, breakdowns, or significant delays. You can be our eyes and ears on the roadway, though. Call us. Let us know what you see. 972-1150.

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1: Romans, the 8th chapter, verse number 28, declares that all things work together for the good of them who love God and to them that are called according to his purpose. 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Come on, ECC, say it.

0: 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The chef is with you. 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
1: Gerald's Tires and Brakes, 843 Traffic.
2: Another check of the roadways. We've still got that wreck West Ashley in front of Planner's Trace Apartments on Ashley River Road, close to 526. We've also got a wreck in Monk's Corner at Old Cherry Hill Road and 402. You can be our eyes and ears on the roadway. 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
3: From the Storm Team 2 Weather Center. Partly cloudy skies today, starting off in the upper 70s to low 80s, working up to a high in the mid 90s. 50% chance of pop-up thunderstorms this afternoon.

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1: From the Storm Team 2 Weather Center. Partly cloudy skies today, starting off in the upper 70s to low 80s, working up to a high in the mid 90s. 50% chance of pop-up thunderstorms this afternoon.

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1: Gerald's Tires and Brakes, 843 traffic.
2: Still slowdowns on 17 northbound at Ananap due to that earlier multi-car collision. Also working a wreck at Ananap and Johnny Dodds. Lockwood at West Edge. 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

I hope you enjoyed that one. 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
2: 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I'll have the moment of inspiration. Also on the way, J.J. Harrison. I've got a throwback from James Cleveland and so much more. All inside the Tracy Morgan Show. I pray that you're having an amazing day. 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

0: This is Dr. Mark E. Whitlock, Jr., with a minute of how to get right with God. To receive a written Get Right with God message, please email me at markewhitlockjr@gmail.com. Today, let's talk about getting right with God by controlling our anger. The worst thing in the world is an anger out of control. Controlling anger is a challenge for people. By being slow to anger, believers mirror God's nature as compassionate and gracious. Controlling anger is viewed by many as a mark of strength and wisdom, considered better than being mighty. Controlling anger helps to avoid sinful behavior. While anger itself is not inherently sinful, controlling it prevents it from becoming sinful rage that breaks relationships and leads to bitterness. Controlling anger is biblical. The Bible says in James chapter 1, 19 and 20 that human anger does not produce the righteous life God desires, whereas managing it does. Today, we must control our anger so that we may go higher in God. I'm Dr. Mark Whitlock, Jr.
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2: It's positive and inspirational music inside the Tracy Morgan Show. We just heard the sounds of Yolanda Adams, The Battle is the Lord. 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Ernest Pugh, Your Glory to See You. And B.B. 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
2: 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Our outreach ministry was established to allow the hand of God to reach into the community, demonstrating His love for humanity in tangible ways. Through this initiative, we've given back to local communities during the Thanksgiving season. We began with a goal of providing 25 turkeys. By God's grace, we have increased that number to 250 or more. We look forward to growing as we continue our work for the Lord. The outreach ministry is excited about the great things we plan to accomplish soon. The mission of our Church Without Walls ministry is to go into towns and communities outside the local church. We aim to encourage men, women, boys, and girls to accept the Lord Jesus Christ as their personal Savior as we minister the Word of God. We also provide hot meals, clothing, and prayer to everyone we reach. Our goal is to win as many souls for Christ as possible while the Lord has us on this journey. Our marriage ministry offers healing and wholeness in marriage because a healthy marriage helps build a strong church, that He might present her to Himself a glorious church, not having spot or wrinkle or any such thing. Get ready for the Marriage Conference 2026 and Vow Renewal Ceremony on Friday, September 11th at 7:30 p.m. and Saturday, September 12th at 10 o'clock a.m. More information coming soon. 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And do not forget to do good and to share with others, for with such sacrifices, God is well pleased, Hebrews 13:16. Each one must give as he has decided in his heart, not reluctantly or under compulsion, for God loves a cheerful giver. 2 Corinthians 9:7. 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Thank you.
3: So much for me.

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The 20th chapter. The book of Exodus. The 20th chapter. We're going to look at two verses. Book of Exodus, the 20th chapter. We're going to look at verse 5 and 6. And on last week, we talked about

0: our obedience impacts future generations. What you do is going to affect your children and your grandchildren. And you may not think that, but it is. This is why you ain't got no time to play around. You ain't got no time to mess up. Because I'm telling you now, it's gonna, what you do going to impact generations. Long after you gone on, you're going to leave a legacy. Amen. Now you got to determine what legacy you're going to leave. Amen. See, y'all don't know this thing so spiritual and so real. You want to stop certain things. Amen. You don't want certain things to be passed on. Right. And your great-great-grandchildren are dealing with that old demon that you should have slayed. Amen. You should have cut that off. See, some of y'all don't know some things you could cut off. Come on, hallelujah. So your children, they don't even got to deal with it. Man, but if you don't stay in obedience, if you don't stay in obedience, I'm going to show y'all through the word of God, that curse will be activated. Amen. And it'll stay right there. And watch this, long on after you sleeping in the grave, your children still fighting with them demon spirits. Amen. And some of y'all are going to think, I ain't had nothing to do with it. No, it was your fault because you didn't want to obey God.
1: Amen.
0: You didn't want to serve God. Amen. Now watch this right here. Let's look at this Exodus, amen, the 20th chapter, in verse 5 and 6. Now look what it said. He said, and thou should not bow down thyself to them, nor serve them. For I, the Lord thy God, am a jealous God.
1: Yes.
0: So God saying, he said, I ain't going to have you to put nobody before me now.
2: Amen.
0: You know, because we as people, we like idol worship.
1: Amen. Amen.
0: We like to put things and people and places before God.
2: Amen.
0: And he telling you right here, see y'all, see this is what I'm saying? This is why I tell your neighbor, come to church.
3: Come to church.
0: Tell them, come to Sunday school.
3: Come to Sunday school.
0: Tell them, come to Bible study.
3: Because
0: if you're going to serve this God, you got to know about this God.
1: Amen.
0: You just can't be religious. See, you got so many people, they're religious, they go to church, but they don't even know their God.
1: Amen.
0: They don't even know what the Bible requires of them. All they doing is, well, I went to church. But do you know what your God requires?
1: Amen.
0: He's simply saying right here, look what he said. He said right here, he said that thou should not serve other gods. Because he said, I am a jealous God.
2: Yes.
0: Now look what he said. He said, visiting the iniquity of the fathers upon the children unto the third and the fourth generation.
1: Amen.
0: Of them that hate me.
1: Amen.
0: Now you got to catch this right here. Can't look over that. He said, of them that hate me.
1: Amen.
0: See, now that ain't for everybody. Now, if I'm in obedience, I can stop that from going from them generations.
1: Amen.
0: It say from the third to the fourth generation.
2: Amen.
0: So you telling me that demon can just survive and go on through generations?
1: Amen.
0: Now watch this. He said to them that hate, because some people hate the truth.
2: Yes.
0: How about to hear me?
2: Yes.
0: See, the curse is activated when you don't want to hear truth.
2: Because yes.
0: Some people, they don't want you to tell them to come out of that thing. They don't want you to come out now. All they want you to tell them is the $1 million is on the way.
1: Amen.
0: The blessing is on the way.
2: Amen.
0: And when you know you live in raggedy, you know you're shacking up.
2: Yeah.
0: You know you're sinning.
2: Yeah, come on.
0: You know you're committing adultery.
2: Yeah,
0: you know you're in witchcraft.
2: Yeah.
0: Oh, y'all don't like me this morning. See, he said to them, because see, a lot of people, they don't see y'all, when you preach the whole counsel, you just don't preach about prosperity. Now, if I give my tithes and offering, he said he'll open up the windows and pull me out a blessing. The Bible said, well, there won't be room enough to receive it. All I got to do is obey him in tithes and offering. Money got to come to me. I'm not going to talk about money all day and I'm paying my tithes and offering. And it's in his word that certain things going to be released to me.
2: Amen.
0: But now watch this right here. He said to them that, hey,

0: hate me. Because see, some people hate. They don't want you to tell them, do right. Hallelujah. They don't want that. They say, man, I ain't come off the 4th of July for them to tell me all this. Not trying to hear that. And they hate it. On the outside, they look like they're with it, but on the inside, they hate it. Can I talk to you? See, some of y'all don't know, this is a Holy Ghost church. And a Holy Ghost filled church can identify certain keys and principles. See, y'all, this ain't no dead church. No, the Word of God find all of us. If you sit and you hate it, it can't work for you. Some people hate to tell their children they can't do that. And so if you don't tell them, now watch this right here. I know if they wrong, you can't make them do nothing. But I'm gonna sure tell you, the wages of sin is death. He said, if they hate him, the curse don't be there. And there's some people that's in the church hate God. Can I talk to y'all? Everybody in the church ain't weak. It's some people in the church is terror. And what is terror? Terror is sin of the devil. And if you don't look at it closely, that person will deceive you. Come on, y'all. Is somebody telling me the truth? Why I'm going to hate them? Because it ain't even coming out there. I didn't put this in the book. It was already in the book. So what are you going to hate me for? See, y'all, and that's where I was at one time. I ain't even know no better. And didn't know that it was in the book. And the man that was telling me, he was just telling me what was in the book. But now watch this right here. If I don't die to my flesh, and I don't mature in the spirit, I can't receive none of these things. Because he was telling me, you can't drink. Well, I wanted to drink. That was my own man. He said, you cannot drink. I say, man, please, I want to take me a Heineken now. That was my flesh. In order to receive what he was saying, I had to die to my old man. See, some of y'all got to die to your old man. If you don't, that same generational curse be passed down to your daughters and their children.
1: Amen.
0: Watch this. You was loose and now they loose.
1: Hallelujah.
0: Can I talk to you? I know y'all don't want to hear me. You were sneaky and they sneaky. God wanna stop it with you. He said, if I stop that demon with you, I deliver your children and your grandchildren. See, some of y'all don't realize. You don't realize what's on the line. You sitting up there worrying about them. God say, no, you worry about yourself. Because if I stop it with you, hallelujah, it can't go no farther. See, some of y'all sitting up there worrying about, but how I'm going to do it? You ain't got to worry about it.
1: Because
0: he said, with men, it may seem impossible. But with God, all things are possible to him that believes. See, what says y'all be seated? We all done did some stuff. We ain't had no business. All of us in this building done did some low down stuff. And if somebody tells you now, I ain't doing that, run away from them. They done did some mess. Every one of us, but watch this, you done did it, but you can't take it back. So now going forward, I got to know what to do to correct it. So he's telling them, he said, you can't hate me now. Because if you hate God, it's going to be passed on. No, look at verse 6, because here go mercy. Look at verse 6, Exodus chapter 20 and verse 6. He's saying, showing mercy unto 1,000 of them that love me. And do what? Keep my commandments.
1: Yeah.

0: Nobody help me. He said, I'll lift that thing up off of you, child. If you love me, I'll deliver you, baby. If you love me, I'll make a way out of no way. If you love me. Come on, hallelujah. Now, when I seen that, I started jumping with joy. He's like, no, I said, God is the only one that can wipe your past. Yes. See, because your family, they don't want to wipe it. They're holding it against you. But God is here to tell somebody he will wipe your past. He'll give you a new slate. Come on, help me. Come on, get right here. Who would want to serve? God. Hallelujah. I don't care what you want. Listen, y'all, I don't care what you was. I don't care what you was. God said he's ready to give you a new slate. Hallelujah. Watch this right here. Watch this right here. Your children, they ain't even going to notice you. They going to be like, what?
1: Yes, God.
0: That's a devil. Who is you? He said, now watch this right here. Because you love God. See, some of y'all don't let nobody stop you from loving God. And then watch this, y'all be seen. And he said, keep, because you got to catch this, keep his commandments. Father, do us as you may be seated. See, y'all, we've just been part of churches where they just let us come. And they take your money. They don't care if you ain't living right. They don't care nothing about your soul. Just give me them couple dollars. I know your boyfriend waiting for you. Go on home and do what you got to do. I'll see you next week. They ain't trying to give you no information that going to bring real deliverance. See, y'all, I ain't with that right now. I want what's going to bring me some deliverance. He said, if you love me, you'll keep my commandments. See, this is what I'm trying to do. Because some of y'all trying to wonder how you going to do it. You trying to wonder, how can I go back and undo all of my wrongs? You can't do it. You can't. I'm just trying to help some of y'all. But see, we serve a God that he got an eraser. See, he got a racer. God know how to deal with the person that you need to get to. He know how to milk their heart. This is what y'all don't realize. You got to leave it to God. Now watch this. I want you to see this because it's a lot. It's a lot him, and I may not get through with it today, but I promise you we'll get down the road. Okay, now when we look at this, there are 10 commandments in Exodus. 10 commandments that God gave, the church gave Moses. Hallelujah. And 4 commandments regarding our conduct before God.
2: Yes.
0: See, let me help y'all. I don't worry about First Lady watching me. See, some of y'all got to get over stuff.
2: Thank you.
0: You don't need me to watch you.
1: That's right.
0: See, some people can only do right when somebody watching them.
3: That's right. Amen.
0: God say, now, let me help you. My eyes are on you no matter where you go. See, this is what I want some of y'all to get a maturity of. You're not living right for man. You're living right for God. Come on, hallelujah. You're not living right for a person. You're living right for God. Because guess what? No matter who don't see you, God see you.
2: Amen.
0: See, God, that's why I don't run behind people wondering what you're doing. That ain't none of my business. That ain't my business because God looking at you. And watch this right here. And the blessings don't come from Pastor Perkins. The blessings come from God. See, watch this right here, y'all. Nobody ain't got no heaven or hell to put you in.
2: Hallelujah.
0: They don't. But God do.
1: Yeah.
0: See, that's what y'all don't realize. We

0: whatever God do.
1: Jesus.
0: And watch this. If your conduct is contrary to this Bible, I'm going to show y'all today in the Word of God. If your conduct is contrary to what the Word of God say, ain't nobody going to put you there. You're going to put yourself there.
1: Amen. Amen.
0: See, come on, y'all. If I slip and dip and First Lady ain't around me, that ain't on First Lady.
2: No.
0: I'm messing myself up.
1: Hallelujah.
0: Because Elder Time going to walk me down.
1: That's right.
0: And judgment coming to my house.
1: Amen.
0: Even though First Lady might have been nowhere around me, God is so omnipotent. God is so all-knowing. Judgment is still coming to my house. Can I talk to y'all? Tell your neighbor, you ain't getting away. But see, sin, that'll help me.
1: Thank you, Lord. Thank you.
0: Sin will make you think you so slick and so cool. You can't even do the room feel they look at you and shake their head like, you can't do that with me. And God was looking at you when you was doing it. Hallelujah. Why did he say keep his commandments? Because he gave them, watch this, he gave them a moral code. See y'all, the moral with these commandments, they morally right.
1: Amen.
0: It was certain things in the commandments that taught us not to do. Even if you ain't know no better, you knew not to steal. You ain't, y'all ain't even had to go to church and they told us, don't go to steal, man. If you steal, man, they're going to lock you up. That's what they told us. So I knew if you go and steal, the man is coming to lock you up. Ain't no God. That was a moral code.
1: Hallelujah.
0: That was not right. So God gave them the commandments. Now watch this. God spoke. Now let's go back into Exodus, amen, 20:1. Let's see what God says. And that'll bring us right back up where we need to be. Now, I want y'all to see it for yourself. Look at Exodus, amen, chapter 20:1. Now look what it said. And God spake all these words, saying, this was God speaking. When I did research, it showed that God was speaking in an audible voice.
1: Amen.
0: He wanted them to know this was me.
1: Amen.
0: See, when God want to get something to you, God don't, he don't make it hard.
1: Amen.
0: Hallelujah. When God want to get something to you, he bring it to the common denominator that even a baby can understand. Now God don't want you to leave him and he didn't get the message to you. Because he said before warning come before destruction.
2: That's right.
0: See how before God judge him, he'll warn you. And I talk to you. He'll tell you, all right, stop that.
2: That's right now.
0: I'm trying to help you out.
1: Hallelujah.
0: So he spoke to them. In the Bible said, in an audible voice.
1: Hallelujah.
0: Look what he says in verse 2. He said, I am the Lord thy God, which have brought thee out of the land of
1: Amen.
0: Egypt.
1: Yes, Lord.
0: He said, now, before y'all lose it, when you didn't have nothing, and you was not nobody, he said, I am the Lord thy God that brought you up out of the world. Certain places, and they act like God ain't never did that for you.
1: That's right.
0: Shout out, you wouldn't have the car you have if God didn't give it to you.
1: Thank you
0: wouldn't have the job you got if God didn't give it to you. You wouldn't live in the house you living in if God didn't give it to you. You wouldn't be wearing the clothes you wearing if God didn't give it to you. Come on, y'all, we get so bound up, we forget.
2: Yeah.
0: As soon as you, God bless you, now you don't want to serve him.
2: Jesus.
0: Now you don't want to praise him.
1: Jesus.
0: But when you was going through, you nobody can beat you from praising.
1: Hallelujah, hallelujah.
2: Amen.
0: Come on, he wanted, see, God will remind us. He said, remember when you was in bondage?
2: That's right.
0: And watch this, when you in bondage, people talk about you.
2: Yeah, that's right.
0: When you're in bondage, people tell you, you ain't going to make it.
1: Right.
0: They already know, they already done on playing your funeral.
2: Uh-huh.
0: when you're in bondage. But he wanted to remind him, look what he said. He said that I have brought thee out of the land of Egypt, the house of what? Bondage. How about nobody can tell me when God delivered me to stop praising God? Because at one time I was in bondage. At one time I was out of my mind. At one time I didn't know God. At one time I didn't even have a right mind to give God the praise. And God has freed me and brought me out of bondage. See, let me help you. You was in bondage at one time. See, some of y'all got the victory.
2: Yeah.
0: You watch this. You don't sneak no more. You satisfied with going to your house and shutting your door. Can I talk to you? You get you something good to eat. You put that pillow right on your head. You don't care who come. I ain't moving. But it was one time you were satisfied.
2: That's right.
0: I don't know how it was. It was one time you wouldn't be in no church no day after 4th of July.
2: Right.
0: And you would still be trying to part out on the way to Monday.
1: Amen.
0: But when God break it up off of you.
2: Thank you.
0: Come on, hallelujah. See, some of y'all, got to admit you not where you used to be at.
2: That's right.
0: Watch this. That ain't by your own doing.
2: No.
0: That was God. See, so I can bring myself out of no sin. I couldn't stop doing that stuff that I was doing. The only way that could be broken out of my life was God. Come on, y'all. He was trying to remind him. He said, I the one that brought you out of the house of bondage. Look what verse 3 said. He said, and thou shalt have no other gods before me.
2: Amen.
0: Can I talk to y'all?
2: Yes.
0: Can I talk to you this morning? Because see, we got some gods that we don't talk about. That when our God get in the way, we don't care who talking to us. We got gods.
1: Hallelujah.
0: And then they gods. They got a head. They got a body. They got arms. And they walk around. And they tell you what you're going to do and what you're not going to do. And some of y'all worship them. Watch this. It's all right to have a man and a woman, but you can't put your man and your woman before God. Can I talk to y'all? I know y'all getting quiet on me. Oh, I love First Lady, but God come first. Y'all gotta help me. First Lady love me, but God come first. You gotta make sure that God is number one over your life. Come on, say amen to that. Come on, you love your children, but your children can't be your God. With it.
1: Amen.
0: You take your children and you worship them as God.
1: That's right. That's
2: right.
0: You let somebody say something deep today, another wake up. Oh, don't let them say anything deep.
1: Amen.
0: Y'all didn't say, I didn't even know that lady can talk like that. Yes, she can talk.
1: Amen.
0: Okay? Watch this right here. You can't put nobody, watch this, before God. Because see, watch this right here. It was three things that the children of Israel struggled with.
1: That's right.
0: They struggled with materialistic stuff.
1: Hallelujah.
0: If you would go and do research, they struggled, Minister Colton, with the God of Baal. The God of Baal was material things.
2: Yes.
0: And some people, that's all they want is material stuff.
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I know somebody out there has been in a place where you felt like God had forgotten all about you because you had messed up so bad, gone against his will, didn't even feel worthy of coming back into the sanctuary. 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Yeah, you messed up, but I'm not just the God of a second or a third chance. 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
2: Positive and inspirational music inside the Tracy Morgan Show. We just heard the sounds of Kirk Franklin, Lovely Day, Tamaya J, Never Shall Forget, and Hezekiah Walker along with Tonay and On Time God. That's going to do it for me, Tracy Morgan. Thank you so much for joining me. Remember, you can follow me on all of my social

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2: 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Mona Austin's in the newsroom. She's got our Slice Report, and we're going to continue to talk about the 44th Annual Stellar Gospel Music Awards that are taking place in Charlotte, North Carolina. 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Hello, God, with Tam the Man and Kirk Franklin, and Wyclef John is on the way, and we'll hear from Zach Williams of One Accord and Hosanna.
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0: All right. I feel a little better now. I feel some now. Okay, yeah, I feel a little bit better. I feel all right now. All right.
1: Now, for your listening pleasure, here's a new selection that I dropped on the record for you. Hope you enjoy them. It's something a little different for me, so, you know, check it out. Holla at your boy. God bless y'all. I'll see you again. Peace.
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4: Good morning, Bailey Radio Show. Happy Thursday to you. Appreciate all of you hanging out with us on today. We just heard the sounds of B.B. Winans, All to Thee, and Joshua Rogers returning, and What Will It Take by the one and only Lisa Bellamy. Well, some of the stellar gospel events that are going on. The Masterclass took place earlier today, and our own Mike Chandler was there. That was held at the Omni Charlotte Hotel, and he had a panel of radio personnel that were there. And that is some information that they will be able to have for you to find out what it takes to get your music played on the radio. Then, later on tonight, there's going to be Stellar Unplugged. Jonathan McReynolds is going to be a part of that one. And many other gospel artists will be in the house. And the special guest appearance, they got different ones that will be a part of it. Also, on tomorrow night, there's going to be a Stellar Awards pre-show, and that's going to be featuring Adia, Jamal Roberts, and Major. That will be at the Carolina Theater, and that's where they're going to be presenting some of the winners of the Stellar Awards. So, hey, there's a lot going on. Be sure to listen to us because we'll be broadcasting live from, of course, the Queen City of Charlotte, North Carolina, first thing in the morning. We hooked up with IM Radio

0: and it's going to be awesome. They got a comedy show coming up, and they got a lot going on. We'll keep you posted, let you know, for those of you that are in the Queen City of Charlotte, North Carolina. Stay with us.
1: I wonder if you would take a few moments out of your time right now and help me celebrate the awesomeness.

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1: This is Ed Gray. A lot of people have the idea that in order to accumulate $1 million, they have to make $1 million. That's not true. There's a proverb that says, "He who gathers money little by little makes it grow," end quote. For example, let's suppose that at the age of 20 and for the next 40 years, you put $1,000 a year in an investment fund that yielded 12.5% interest. 40 years later, at the age of 60, you will have accumulated $1 million. You see, interest earns interest, which earns interest, which earns interest, and it never stops. In other words, the amount of money you put away is not nearly as important as the amount of interest and the time period. The earlier you start and the more you earn in interest, the less you need to start with. You don't have to earn a lot of money to retire a millionaire. Just be wise with it. I'm Ed Gray.

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2: Now that's what I'm talking about, gospel music at its best. We heard the sound of Red Hands, Can't Wait, with Sean Mitchell working together, and Zebulon Ellis. And good news, I want to say thank you, Coach Stone, for being with us on today. We talk to him every Thursday here on the Cedric Bailey Radio Show. Stay with us. 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

0: last year. And when he decided to catch a long-nosed gar, bam, he hooked one. And the look on his face, pure joy. And when I see that joy, the feeling I get is, it's indescribable. Excitement, pride, the butterflies in my stomach. Seeing him be amazing. I like fishing, but I love being a dad.
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0: And when he decided to catch a long-nosed gar, bam, he hooked one. And the look on his face, pure joy. And when I see that joy, the feeling I get is, it's indescribable. Excitement, pride, the butterflies in my stomach. Seeing him be amazing. I like fishing, but I love being a dad.
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0: Ever wonder why some businesses that seem smaller stay busier? I'm John, and I've spent the last 2 decades helping Charleston businesses grow their customers. And I've actually noticed something. Some of the busiest companies in Charleston aren't always the biggest, and they definitely aren't the cheapest. Somehow, they just seem to stay busy. These businesses tend to have a few things in common. If you're wondering what helps them stay busy, maybe it's time we talk. Just search Charleston Media Solutions today.
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2: My first couple of years went to college at Charleston. I went to Clemson undergrad, but I went to law school in South Carolina.
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Heaven 100.1.

Can you believe it? We are still blessing you with the best gospel music on the planet. I want to say thank you to everybody who has taken the time to reach out to us and let us know how much you enjoy our radio station. I'm Cedric Bailey, and we're talking about our afternoon motivation. We said you still have time. You know, if things haven't gone the way you planned it, you still have time to start. You still have time to change directions. You still have time to rebuild. You still have time to dream again. Don't let the calendar convince you that your opportunity has passed away. You might be in a situation where your job has gone south and you're trying to find some employment. You're waiting on that extra money so you can buy groceries. Well, you look up and all of a sudden somebody sends you something, or somebody at your church knows your situation, and then you receive a care package or so. So be encouraged. Don't give up no matter what. We got a closing thought coming up a little later in our Daily Bread, but let's continue here on your Throwback Thursday on the Cedric Bailey Radio Show.

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1: Listen, parenting is not for the faint at heart. And often our inability to maintain control of our child's surroundings can foster a fear that turns some parents into paranoid prison guards. However, a family with no breathing room suffocates the child. As in life, balance is the key in successful parenting. So whether a permissive parent or paranoid parent, how can we avoid the extremes? We parent with prayer. In fact, when we fail to take our fears to God in prayer, we run the risk of taking our fears out on our kids. Keep giving your child to God, and in the right time and the right way, God will give your child back to you. I'm Ebony Funderburk, your Glamazon Mom. Make it a great day. Honey, pray and stay fabulous.
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2: 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Well, it's time to give you our barbershop update for the WNBA. On Wednesday's game, on the 19th, it was the Washington Mystics over the Toronto Tempo. 93-82 was that final. How about the top team in the WNBA, the Minnesota Lynx? And Olivia Miles is showing out. She had 20 points, 7 assists, and they beat the Golden State Valkyries on last night by a score of 77-66. Games on Thursday, on this evening, there are three of them. The first one all on Amazon Prime. It'll be at the American Airlines Center, the Dallas Wings, taking on the Indiana Fever. Then you got the Connecticut Sun. They will be in Las Vegas against the Aces. And the late game tonight on Prime Video will be the Atlanta Dream versus the Los Angeles Sparks. We're talking about Angel Reese and crew taking it to the West Coast. We got our Daily Bread coming up next. You don't want to miss it right here on the Cedric Bailey Radio Show on your Throwback Thursday.
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0: last year. And when he decided to catch a long-nosed gar, bam, he hooked one. And the look on his face, pure joy. And when I see that joy, the feeling I get is, it's indescribable. Excitement, pride, the butterflies in my stomach. Seeing him be amazing. I like fishing, but I love being a dad.
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